0: Radio Universidad 93.7 en Navojoa.
1: Like a moth to a flame burned by the fire. My love is blind, can't you see my desire? 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
1: A lot of you here tonight have been waiting for this moment. Get ready for Bob Marley and the Wailers in this history-making concert right here at the National Stadium. You are a part of history tonight.
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1: 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Like a total eclipse or a supernova, can't come in over, why? Like a total eclipse or a supernova, a supernatural sound.